0: 39, Daddy and Dixon, Jerry 59 from Sessional 3, Swift Rise, Success, 839 of Ivor Leary's Avenue, Salisbury East. Cruise investigating, over.
1: Roger 39, your arrival received. Hello, fire.

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0: We mobile to incident 04, over.
1: Right down, mobile to incident 04. 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

Paros 59. Paros 59 from Station Officer Edwards, stop for incident 56. Can I get an alarm status? Over. Roger 29, your stop received and your alarm is clear. Over. Thank you, LA Fire, just run out.

0: Elizabeth 339. This is Woodville 249. Over.
1: 339 receiving.
0: Two 49 responding from the Torrens Island Power Station will be approximately 15 minutes.
1: Over. Roger that.

0: into the number 60 from Station Officer Raymond. We've arrived. Rubbish or waste, Somerset Hotel, Parra Hills. We have one skip in, what a light. Group getting to work, one high pressure line. Over.
1: Roger that, 302. You have one bin, well alight. Crew going to work, one high pressure light. Adelaide Fire Out. Golden Grove, 319, send.
2: Back in area, any change of quarters can be released, over.
1: Roger that, 319, thank you. Adelaide Fire Out.

0: Elizabeth 339.
1: Charlie into the six one from Space Office Daniel. We have arrived. Fire alarm, Naval Shipyard West. Osborne. We have an alarm sounding, nothing showing. Investigating further. This will be Naval Command on 158. Over.
0: Roger that, 339. You've arrived. Alarm sounding, nothing showing. Crew investigating. Naval Command 158. Adelaide Fire Out.

0: Woodville 249, a Marine officer, you're receiving.
1: 249, receiving.
2: Marine officer is receiving, go ahead, over.
0: Yeah, this is an MVP activation. Everyone's evacuated. There's no report of any emergencies. You guys can continue priority two for now, thanks.
2: Roger that, priority two.
1: 2.9, but we're out.

0: Soulsblade Bridge or not? Three, two, nine, stop, four, Davidson, 059, data has been sent, over.
1: Roger, 329, your stop and data received. Hello, far out.

0: Station Officer Connolly to Station Officer Stanier, over.
1: Stanier receiving.
0: Two-four-nine has arrived. We've got a escort showing us in. Do you want us to attend the panel or your location, over?
1: I'll get you to go to the panel, Jason, thanks. Marine officer, you're receiving?
2: Marine officer, receiving send over.
1: Yeah, you can take a stop for this call.
2: Romeo, that, I think we'll continue down to the gallantry anyway, we'll do checks.
1: Roger that. 249, you're receiving. We'll do 249, you're receiving, Jason.
0: Receiving.

0: Yeah, what we've had happen, there's been a minor gas leak in some of their works here. Someone's hit the MCP, which isolates the gas. So we're just standing by while they investigate the leak.
1: Roger, do you want another crew with you, or we can all respond to the board, over?
0: No, we've got a couple of local fire crews here with us. We just need to give them a minute to figure out what's going on.
1: Roger out.

0: Station Officer Conley to Station Officer Stanier.
1: Yep. Stanier to the board, you're receiving, Jase.
0: Receiving, we're not at the board at the moment, but I might put a quick sit rep through to comms to let them know we'll be a little bit longer than planned, over.
1: Yeah, okay. When you get to the FIP, we've reset the MCP here, and they've got the gas isolated. I'll get you to reset the main board for us, please, when you get there.
0: Roger. In that case, I won't bother letting comms know we'll be here for an extended time. I will let you know when I'm there. I don't know where the panel is, but hopefully security are taking us straight to it, over.
1: Roger that. I think it's building 18.
0: Roger, thank you. Out.
1: Correct, it's in that building 17, over.
0: Roger, building 17, out.

0: Still 3-3-10-9, this hello, fire, are you receiving?
1: Receiving.
0: 3-3-9, just confirming you are returning to home station, over.
1: Affirmative.
0: Roger, there is a tradie there for when you arrive at station, over.
1: Roger, hello, fire.

0: Station Office Comley to Station Officer Stenya. Over.
1: Stenya receiving.
0: Yeah, we've arrived at the panel and I have reset the MC, reset the panel, over.
1: Roger that, and that's all holding okay?
0: It appears to be holding at this stage, yes. Over.
1: Roger that.
0: I will put codes back through 249. Over.
1: Roger that. If you could just grab an alarm status while you do that, that would be appreciated. Thanks.
0: Roger.

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1: Woodville 249, incident number 61 from station off Hispania. Stop the call. Data to follow. Cortez, get an alarm status over.
0: Roger 249, your stop received. Data to follow, and your alarm is. Clear. Over.
1: Roger, thank you. 249.

0: incident number 60 from Station Officer Raymond. Stop the call. We had one wheelie bin well alight, another bin half alight. We have one firefighter in BA. Data to follow. We'll be here for another 10 to 15 minutes just calling down the bins. Over.
1: Roger 302, your stop received on stand further 10 to 15 minutes. One firefighter in BA, two bins involved. Hello, fire out.

0: That late flight, Glen Osmond 449 from Station Off Submarine, could arrive at the incident 63. Of a multi-building, multi-story, aged care facility, nothing showing, crews investigating. This will be Veterans Command 174. Over.
1: Roger 449, your arrival received. Multi-building, multi-story, aged care facility, nothing showing. Crew investigating, Veterans Command 174. Hello, Fire.
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1: Hello, Fire receiving send.
2: Hello, Fire, that is number 62 from Station Officer Jamison. We've arrived at 58 North Parade, Torrensville for an undefined event. We're currently investigating. Over.
1: Roger 451, you've arrived. Undefined event, current investigating. Hello, Fire out.

0: Adelaide 202, this is Barry. Roger, you can come priority two at this stage. It appears to be a manual call point, staff in attendance, over.
1: Yeah, Roger, receive that. We just pulled onto Ferguson Avenue coming up now, over.
0: Affirmative, you can stage.
2: Roger.

0: 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This is Bomber 597 performing a maintenance radio check. Have I read over?
1: Roger, this is State Air Desk, reading loud and clear, over.
2: Adelaide 5, Brooklyn Park 451, voice request.
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4: Bomber 597 from State Air Desk, did you receive lost?
0: Yes, I received your last transmission, thank you. Have it.
2: Yeah, hello, guys. Incident number 62, just a situation report. We've investigated the line, and it is a Telstra line. So you can put a stop on SA Power networks. They will not be required for this incident. We're just going to remove this line and wrap it around the stovey pole. You can count this as a stop. So that is incident number 62. Over.
5: 2-0-2, thank you very much for your attendance. Catch you in the next one.
6: Roger, thank you.
3: Yep.
6: Love for rescue sent.
7: Lovely rescue and lovely 24P acknowledging page.
6: Roger that, thank you. Acknowledge 4065. Hello, sorry.
7: Yeah, rescue and lovely 24P.
6: Yes, confirm acknowledge for both. Adelaide Fire.
7: Adelaide Fire, this is bullshit.
6: Fire 6%.
7: Yes, just acknowledging page for incident 064, over.
6: Right to your acknowledge. Adelaide Fire. Stan Brooklyn Park 451.
2: Yeah, further to that, daily incident number 62, just put down situation found as 600 and action taken as 41. Over.
8: Adelaide 5, this is Lindsay 24.
6: Ten lands with 2-4.
8: Five.
6: Roger, your acknowledge. Hello, far out. Tunnels and 449, send.
9: Tunnels and 449, from Station Officer Moran, stop for incident 63. Codes have been sent. Can we have an update of the status alarm, later?
6: Yours received, and your alarm is clear.
9: Hello? I can bring it to the selling front. We're mobile, isn't it? Roger that.
8: Yeah, Roger. Thanks, Daddy Thomas.
7: LA 5, Ridge 1, Charlie.
6: Hand over.

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1: Labrador Station received, Donka duty officer.

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1: Roger that, Lindwood 2-4, mobile incident 065, Adelaide Fire.
0: Hey, this is Lindwood 2-4, copy over.
1: Adelaide Fire on the key, officer.
0: Lindsay 2-4 is mobile to incident 065.
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0: Lovey station, this is Lindsay 2-4. How many crew or trucks have responded from your side?
1: Adelaide Fire out.
4: Lobie Rescue is mobile. We haven't got a crew for Lobie 24P.
0: Roger, we're responding with two.

0: Maybe Ratchet. Maybe a Filtration. Yes, I'm a duty officer responding as well to those appliances also responding. If someone can give us a sit rep as soon as someone is on scene, I can escalate that if required.
1: Yeah, can we default over to 2-4 and get one side?
0: Yeah, we'll do.
1: Yeah, general forecast, level the rescues arrived on scene. We have a tipper truck on a site. Cab has been impacted. I'm doing a further investigation.
0: Yeah, thanks, Moby. So can you confirm entrapment or nearly entrapment?
1: It's gone there now. Appears that it is confirmed entrapment.
0: Roger, thanks.
1: Yeah, level the rescue. We've got a patient inside the vehicle. He is mobile. He's conscious.
2: Roger that.
3: Pocket duty officer, lofty duty officer.
0: Lofty.
2: It's been Lobethal 2-4, respond Woodside. Hello, fire.
3: Yeah, Peter, sorry. Oliver, I'm not sure we're coming forward in the 16th of the hill or anything like that, sir.
0: Just give us a couple of minutes. I'm not far away. I'll give you an update and answer.
3: Roger, thank you.

0: Honka based Red 1 car 3, so white 6-5.
1: Oakton 302 send.
2: Yeah, Red 1 car 3, Lobie Station's open for comms.
3: Into another 60 for Station Officer Raymond. We're clear of this all. However, we've got one firefighter with contaminated gear, so we have to stay K2 until we can replenish PPE. Over.
0: Roger, Lobie Station, did you copy Region 1, Car 3, Flow 1?
1: Roger that. Oakton 302, remaining status 2 to replenish. Hello, fire up.
4: Cloverville Station, copied. Car 3 was mobile. Over.
5: Hello, rescue, Sivra. Injured person appears to be just minor abrasions at this stage. We're just trying to get the patient out of the truck through the front of the screen.
4: Roger, thanks, Lobie Rescue.

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1: Hello, fire receiver.
0: Acknowledge recent page for incident 03 around it. So, Lennon's not on a scene and all the lives is still required. However, I think that's all it is.
1: Roger that, we'll await your sit rep. Currently, Woodside 34 has been paged. Please advise. Have they fire up?

0: Ally 4 with Tor 3 for him.
1: Ally 4 receiving send.
0: Ally 4 with Tor 3 for acknowledge. Incident. 0-6-4 though.
2: Light duty officer, this is Wolf Shed 3-4.
3: Yeah, send Adrian.
1: Roger, you acknowledge 065. Hello, far out.
4: Cockpit duty officer, these are incoming appliances to this road crash 065. You can take a stop call. There is no entrapment, repeat, nil entrapments. So Sterling, etc., can take a stop call. Thanks.
2: Yeah, that's not a haystack, just where they're bailing and mowing. Just started a fire underneath, I think. But they've got it all out by the look of it, so we'll just be mopping up.
3: Roger that, that's good to hear. I'll leave you with it then.
4: Yeah, Roger, Sterling pump, stop or so, thank you.
2: No worries, thanks Tim.
4: Roger, thanks,
2: Dylan. No worries, mate. Yeah.
5: Love the rest of your local discussion.
6: Overthrow, rescue, send.
5: Patient's now out of the vehicle and with FAS, and we're just securing the vehicle now.
4: Yeah, we're in smoke for Sterling. They have a stop call from me, so I think it's only Woodside. Lanzard's on scene, Lobie's rescue's on scene, so I guess that was all other than region. I think there's a regional person responding over.
1: Roger that. Stop call for Woodside and confirming Lobie rescue on scene, Lenswood on scene, Sterling Pumper on scene, and just also confirming still requiring a helicopter landing, over.
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0: Ignore the stop, and you can this place, Woodside 3-4 back in line, over.
1: Roger, we'll go. Hello, fire.
4: Adelaide Fire, Regional on Car 3, you can clear me, Smithson 6-5.
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1: Roger that, clearing Regional on Car 3 from Incident 6-5. Hello, Fire.
2: And Lampex Fire, this is Woodshed 3-4.
1: Hello, Fire receiving send.
2: Have you got any other appliances going to Incident 064?
1: This stage, over.
2: Would you be able to get someone out to help mop up, over?
1: Roger that, are you happy for just to add next, or after a QRV or a heavy pumper, or what would you prefer? Over.
2: No, just a 3-4 appliance.
1: What would you prefer? Hello, fire.
4: I'm group officer from Region 1, Car 3.

0: And what have you say for the deal?
1: Labour Force Station receiving Onca Duty Officer, send.
0: Hey, just a sit rep for you if you're ready, over.
1: Roger, ready.

0: if a patient's out of the vehicle, he's in with his SAS at the moment, we put a stop call on the helicopter landing site, the stop call on Stirling Rescue and Woodside. They were paged, but they've been stopped. So I guess now it's just the recovery of the vehicle, which might take some time. But I'm not sure whether police have actually activated a towie or probably heavy truck. It has to be heavy truck rescue.
1: Night duty officer, this is Woolsheds Captain.
2: Is it Adrian?
3: Roger, thanks for that. Station out.
0: You get all that, I know that's a mouthful.
4: Yeah, I just got Mud LaRue to come out here. I've got Adelaide Fire to send someone else. The Mud LaRue's just coming out to help mop up. That's all.
3: Yes, I got it. Thanks.

0: station out.
1: You get all that or no, that's a mouthful.
2: Yeah, I just got Mud Larua to come out here. I've got Adelaide Fires and someone else. The Mud Larua's just coming out to help mop up. That's all.
0: Yes, I got it. Thanks.
2: Yeah, roger, mate. Now, I'm just in Gawler, so if I come out on the Malala Road, where will I catch up with you?
1: Put you in one car, three off-duty officer. A second, sir. You still on your way, Drew?
2: So if you head out onto Richter Road and just follow that straight down, keep on Richter Road and you'll come to us.
1: Yeah, Roger, I'm just halfway down Tears Road, so I'll drop in and see if you're all good.
2: Roger, mate. I'll see you in about 5 hours.
1: Yep, no worries. You're on Tears Road, did you say?
2: Yep, rightio.
1: That's a fair bit. Another SAS vehicle's just overtaken me, so he should be there in a second half. Okay, when you hit the Lobie Catalade Road, just turn right and back towards Lobie.
2: Roger.

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1: Hello, the rescue is complete on incident 6-5, but remain on scene for a little bit longer, but we're available for further tasking.
0: Roger that, Lethal Rescue, clear of incident 6-5, available for further tasking, remaining on scene for a short time. Hello, Pirate.

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0: Item 302, then.
1: Oakton 302 has replenished PPE and is now back on the run available. Over.
0: Roger that, 302 replenished, back on the line. Adelaide Fire.
2: Adelaide Fire, voice request for Surge 903.
0: Adelaide Fire receiving send.
2: Yeah, we're mobile on Angle Park, 0 over.
0: Roger that, mobile in Angle Park. Adelaide Fire.

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1: Roger, thanks, Labrador Rescue. 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
0: Roger, thanks.
1: Lobby Station, Ridge 1, Car 3, likewise.
0: Another call station received. Region Car 3.

0: Wolf is Captain Judy Alpha. 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Yeah, Adrian, I've just gone past Bullsheds Road. Do I keep heading towards Malawa? Over.
1: My head down Boundary Road sort of thing. That's the way we come.
2: Adelaide 5, this is Windsor.
1: I'm not sure whether it's Stumpy Dave's old house or not across the road.
0: Yeah, right to that. No, just where that big new battery joint is.
3: Good luck, New Jersey 5. Hello, far out.

0: Mandalay or the gateways up by the telecom shed up there.
1: Yeah, copy that. Thanks, Will Shed.

0: Port Adelaide 257, send.
1: Adelaide 4, Port Adelaide 257, we've completed our familiarisation exercise. You can release our transporters, over.
0: Roger that, 257. Clear into Adelaide 4 out.

0: 269, we're clear of our training event. We're back on the run and in the area, so our change quarters can be released. Over. Roger that, 369. Adelaide fire up.
1: Yeah, 3903, we received that. We'll be heading back to Salisbury shortly, over.
0: Roger that, 903, thank you. Hello, fire out.

0: 429, incident 68 from Station St Vincent. We've arrived at number 4 Sun Valley Road, O'Halloran Hill. Reporter, Chelsea Kiosk being impacted. I can see it has been impacted, but there is nothing in here for MFS to do. We are investigating, over.
1: Roger that, 429, you've arrived. Neil apparent for MFS, crew investigating. Hello, fire out. Like 289, send.
0: Like 289, we've finished our training events. We're approaching our boundary. You can release our change of quarters, Emma.
1: Roger that, 289, me, thanks. Hello, fire out.
2: Could you please swap 3-4 out?

0: 43, so we're landing 42, over.
1: 10 down.
0: It's got Germany airfield, it's 36 flops, over.
2: Roger, 9 to 43, main deck, over.
0: Roger,

0: Hi, Lifeball. This is Ethan Fellow with NFL. We are clear in 0-5-0.
1: What's that?
2: 0-0-5. How about far out?
1: How on Hill 49?
3: From Station on St Vincent, Scott Prince number 68. I'll see you coach through shortly, over.
1: Roger that, 49, just up Steve, coast of fire. Hello, fire out.

0: Tondra through a knife, eh?
1: Incident 6-9 from Station of Hudson. We've arrived at Redwood Park for animal rescue. Investigating. Over.
0: Roger, 309, your arrival received. Hello, fire.

0: Soul 3321, send.
1: 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We're having tablet issues. Can you make us status 5, over?
0: Roger that, 3, 2, 1. Clear incident, status 5. Hello, fire out.

0: 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This hello, fire, you're receiving.
1: 329 receiving.
0: At 329, just wanting to make sure you're across the change of location there, that it's the train station lift, not the lift in the shopping centre. Over.
2: Roger that, Adelaide 5. We just saw that. Appreciate it. Out.

0: Adelaide 5, Surge 904, we are in Nowring, Camden's area, Station 41. Over.
1: Roger 904 in 41 area. Hello, fire. Colin Grove 309, send.
2: Henson 69, installation of the Hodgson, stop for Animal Rescue, Redwood Park. 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
1: Roger 319, your stop and data received. Hello, fire. This is the 331, send. Hold it up, please.
3: Hello, 5331 into 71 station Silver arrived. Elizabeth train station rescue lift investigating. Elizabeth train command 1-63 over.
1: Roger that. You've arrived. Crew investigating. Elizabeth train command 1-63. Hello, fire out. Roger, you're acknowledged 4 in 77. Hello, fire out.

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3: Elizabeth 331, station for Felberg, stop for into number 71. All incoming appliances can take a stop as well as the patient has extricated. 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
0: Roger that, 331, your stop received. All oncoming appliances can take a stop. Hello, fire out.

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0: LA 5, Sirius 9, doing a 3K5 Sulphur Station, over. Roger that, 903 home station. LA far out.
1: Light duty officer clear of incident 064. Yep.
0: All sheds also clear of that incident.

0: 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Okay, mobile T-Kingston 06 and Crypt 2, over.
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2: Adelaide Pirates is Wilson 3-4.
1: Send over.
2: Yep, we'll shoot. They're clear of the 064 and returning to station, over.
1: All clear. Thank you, Adelaide Pirates.

0: Paradise 59, head over.
1: Charge 229, we're back in the area, and exchange quarters may be released with our thanks, over.
0: Roger, thank you.
2: Yeah, let's fly straight this year, over.
0: Send over.
2: Sorry about that. Turn wing mobile message for instant number 07.
0: Roger, Adelaide Pirate.

0: Aires, su favor y Voyager.
1: Boma 5A, good afternoon. You seeing you loud and clear, over.
2: Just acknowledging incident 00072.
0: Roger, thank you, yellow for that.

0: 33, Heather.
1: Receiving 33, send. Over.
0: We believe we've arrived in Instance 26. There is a fire truck gate that's in a way we haven't quite seen the treaty on just yet. Cruiser, that's going.
1: Acknowledging your arrival and investigation, I'll await to hear further. Over.
2: Colonel 34, your compliment receiving. Yes, Sam, if you are mobile, over.
3: Yeah, 8th, we will be in a minute, just boarding the truck.
2: Understood. We're about 20 minutes out, so let you know if you're on arrival.
3: Yeah, come out, appreciate it. 3-4 out.

0: 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Oh, girl.
1: Hey, Nona.
0: LA 5 Ground 3-4 is mobile to incident 072.
1: Roger your mobile, LA 5.

Here, he's on the ground, grateful. How far is Hittington? Here, he's on the way now, mobile, just to lift it. Metric 7 on foot.

0: Gary, I'm the Ground Up Grateful. Thanks, Sam.
1: Yeah, we've just arrived on the scene. Appears to be minor damage to both vehicles. If you guys want to still pull up and have a look, you can, or you guys can take a stop call.
0: Yeah, we'll just pull up and make sure everything's alright and then leave it to you guys. Over.

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1: Hello, 4, you can show Ground Up 3-4 and Yuri Pumper on scene. Ground Up 3-4 will be assuming forward command, and forward command will be known as Circle on the Lauki command.
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ground control and just be aware that people turning right can't see too soon that those traffic's coming from Greenock. Just monitor that.

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0: No longer Unio, no longer 4-3, over.
1: And on the ball.
0: Yeah, we've arrived at the rendezvous point in Wicks Road. Are we supposed to be meeting somebody here? Over.
1: Yeah, Roger, you should be meeting Sapol and the forward commander. Over.
0: Roger, it's over here yet. It's not quite 1:30 yet, so we'll just wait until somebody turns up. Over.
1: Yeah, Roger, if nobody turns up 10 minutes after the rendezvous time, just give the full commander a call on the radio on 1014, over.
0: Roger, just confirming you will contact the commander on Bravo 14, over.
1: Yeah, Roger, let me know how you go either way, over.
0: Roger, 4-3 out.

0: And I bought Captain Zero.
1: And I'm...
0: And Roger Darlington, 73. Do we have keys for this installation, over?
1: That's affirmative, over.
0: Roger, thank you.

0: 201 for incident number 73 from Station Officer Turnbull. We've arrived at 45 caller pace, Adelaide, for structure fire. We have a multi-story mixed-use building. Nothing showing at this stage. Crews are investigating. This will be Gawler Command on 156. Over.
1: Roger, you've arrived. Nothing showing, investigating, Gawler Command, Adelaide Fire.

0: Save your saving. Send. Yeah, smells like burnt cooking. Can you ask the lady with the fire warden hat on what the code was again to get into this door? Right, stand by.
1: It's C3489, over.
0: 3489, thank you.
1: Got it clear first.

0: Yeah, there's definitely a spell of their thinking. It doesn't seem to be in this apartment. We've had a good search. Nothing's plugged in. Nothing's hot. We're just going to carry on investigating the first floor at this point, over.
1: Roger, let us know if you need anything, over.
0: Roger. Yes, Steve, further to that, are you able to see if there are any other tenants that belong to this building? Down there.
2: Over.
1: So you wanted to check for other tenants from the first floor, is that correct?
0: Yeah, we are trying to check. Look, our keys don't open all doors. I was just wondering if there's any other people that belong to any tenancies downstairs.
1: Let me check with the fire water.

0: So the fire warden, S.O. Turnbull, has all of level one. There's no other tenants up there, over.
1: Roger, thank you. Does he have any other keys for rooms that we might not have keys for, over?
0: Yes, stand by. Heading up now with the keys. I'll send one of the fireys up. Can you take that up, that key?
1: Roger, thank you.
0: Setting up key now. Master key for level one, ground four, and basement.
2: That's go from 33.
3: Proceeding 33, send.
2: We have cut and cleared the tree, and crews are departing to LSQ, over.
3: I got a geo clear of incident 6 and returning to LHQ, over.
2: 33, out.

The smell does seem to improve on the first floor, but we're still

0: two appliances at incidents at Paul Base. We have found the cause of the smoke. All appliances can be released apart from 201. Over.
1: Appliance 203, Roger, receive that.
2: 205, Roger. 201, send over.

0: Good afternoon, Wi-Fi. Regarding the incident 73, on behalf of Station Officer Turnbull, they have located the cause of the fire, the small fire due cooking in smoke. Fudge 1 and Kachi 0 will be released. Entry 0 will remain on scene for further 10, 15 minutes. Over.
1: Roger, see you ever say, Delay for it.
2: Come on, from Commander Hickman.
3: Yes, I said we're receiving.
2: Yeah, thanks, Alex. Alex, I acknowledge that. I'm departing the scene. Just for info, there was a basement that has been investigated, and yeah, no sign of smoke or fire in it.
3: Roger, thank you, Mr. Kirkway. Turnbull out.

0: Hello, Fives. Commander Kirkmo, do you want me to try and pass the message on over?
1: Roger, we were just trying to ascertain whether there has been a small fire here, over.
0: Roger, there was some burnt toast that was being put in a bin. I don't believe the fire had touched, but the heat may have been sufficient to melt the plastic.
1: Roger, thank you. And you're aware that this alarm has activated also, over?
0: Yeah, Roger, we liaised with management about the activation of the manual call point. I believe they're working to reset or isolate that.
1: Roger, thank you. Returning to 150.
0: Thank you. Station for Cunningham from Commander Kirkmo.
2: Commander Kirkmo, send.
0: Yes, Steve, just wondering if you copied that information, Adelaide Fire, we're just passing on over.

0: Yeah, received that. I was in the process of isolating that MCP and then looking to reset the board. It's quite old, so I'm just muddling my way through over.
1: Hey, Roger, thank you.

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1: LA 5, Sage 901, dialing into number 073 from the station to Turnbull. Stop for call, codes have been sent, and can we have an alarm status over?
0: Roger, stop received, alarm has cleared over.
1: Thank you, 901 out.

0: Sound like a good yarn. I'm going to go out four three, yo. Just an update, we've run over with a forestry SA ranger. He's taking us through to the South Pole search area currently. Over.
1: Yeah, I just want your 4-3 received, over.
0: 4-3, yeah.

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1: 9.
0: Four zero one, that is number 76, front station on Fields Drive, Grasslight, number 18, Burbank Avenue, Bedford Park. The single story blocking units with nothing showing. Crews investigating, over.
1: Roger, you've arrived. Charlie investigating Adelaide Fire.

0: 401 Cinna.
1: Samaris 401, incident number 76 from Station Officer Wilson, stop and call, code send. Over.
0: Roger, stop received, Adelaide Fire.

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1: Yeah, 3-3 out.

0: 5, this is CP469, Dalian number 77 from Station Officer Croft. We have arrived at Catherine Street from Crescent Old Norringa. Crew is liaising with SAPOL. Monitoring 176, over.
1: Roger, arrival received. Hello, fire out.

0: instant 7-9 from station office of the lane, arrive Central Baptist Church, Kings Road, Parafield Gardens. We're investigative. This will be Kings Road Command on channel 162, over.
1: Roger, you've arrived. Investigating, Adelaide for it.

0: Seaford 469, send over.
1: Hello, pilot. This is Seaford 469, Dalliance number 77 from Special Officer Croft. Stop for assist ESO, data's been sent over.
0: Roger, stop received. Hello, pilot. Norlunga 439, hello, pilot.
2: 439, receiving, send over.
0: Roger, we've got a stop, so you can head home, over.
2: Thank you, heading home, 439 out.

0: It's a reset. That's flying. You're receiving.
1: Receiving over.
0: I'm just investigated the healthcare centre across the road. They actually don't have gas on site or any gas facilities. So I dare say anything that smelt would be due to the wind blowing it in their direction.
1: Roger, thank you.

0: full free trip to Wellington at 79 to station off the super lane, just to sit rep. The best go to the athlete that we can't find. 39 have been released. We'll just do a quick continual bit of monitoring and then we should be back on the run hopefully in about 5 minutes, over.
1: Roger, sit rep received. Hello, Tyra.

0: Salisbury 3-2-9-10.
1: We've been released from daily incident 079 and mobile in the area. Any change of quarters can be released, though.
0: Roger, you've been released. Change of quarters can also be released. How about fire up?

0: So three, three, two, one, then.
1: Incident 79 from Space Office Malone, stop for this incident. Codes have been sent. We will be available shortly, over.
0: Roger, stop the call. Codes have been sent. Hello, fire up.

0: Elizabeth 331, send.
1: Hello, 5331, incident 82, station officer Felberg arrived, Hillbank Community Children's Centre, domestic gas investigating.
0: Roger, you've arrived investigating. Hello, fire up.

0: 401, Davis number 83, from Station Officer Wilson. We've arrived. Science Park, number 5 Buffer Road, Bedford Park. I have a large multi-story industrial building with nothing to showing. Crews investigating. Bedford Command on channel 1708. Over.
1: Roger, you've arrived. Large multi-story industrial building, nothing showing, investigating on 170. Hello, fire up.

0: Elizabeth 331, Tim.
1: Elizabeth 331 from Section Officer Stelberg, stop the incident number 82, Dollar has been sent over.
0: Roger, stop and code received. Allo fire.

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1: Summary is 401, incident number 83, on station officer Wilson. Stop the call, code sent. Can we have an alarm status? Over.
0: Roger, stop and data received. Alarm is in normal. Over.
1: Thank you, Adelaide Fire. 401 out.

0: 369 engine 885 from Session Officer Mall have arrived at the vehicle accident at Croydon Park. To the truck B3, minor damage to the vehicle. They have a cruise officer to work with a chainsaw removing tree debris. Over.
1: Roger, you've arrived truck B3, minor damage to the truck and getting to work on the tree. Not very far out.

0: Adelaide 5, Port Adelaide 257, daily incident number 86 from Station Topsborough Lachlan. We've arrived at 67 Francis Street, Port Adelaide. Investigating vehicle accident, two vehicles, SAPOL on scene. Over.
1: Roger, you've arrived. Investigating vehicle accident, two vehicles on scene, and SAPOL on scene. Adelaide 5.

0: Radio, shall we take 5-1?
1: Shall we take 513? Good afternoon.
0: G'day, Helico 513, we're just doing a 7-day flight check out of Parafield. We'll call you back on the ground within 3 near minutes.
1: Roger, Helico 513, Occam is flight following. Talk to you back on the ground, over.

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1: Stop at incident 85. Data's been sent. We'll be on scene approximately 10 more minutes. Just tidying up. Over.
0: Roger. Stop received. Codes have been sent and on scene for a further 10 minutes cleaning up. Hello, fire out.

0: LA5331, incident 87 from station officer Felberg, arrived, Alarm Street, Elizabeth East, disaster.
1: Roger,
2: arrival received, LA5 out.

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1: LA 5, Port LA 257, this is from Station Osiris, Auckland, stop at daily incident number 86, data has been sent on.
0: Roger, stop and code is here. LA 5 out.

0: Yeah, 269, with the Gazans and 85, will be mobile shortly. Is it possible to notify council of the damaged tree and the amount of debris located at Minerva Crescent and Alvis Road? The tree will probably need to be completely chopped down. Over.
1: Roger. Notify council of damaged tree and large amount of debris that needs to be dealt with. LA fire.

0: So there's a Helivac 513. He's on the ground at Parramatta. Thank you.
1: Roger, thank you. Helivac 513. Good afternoon.

0: Golden Grove 319, Vince.
1: Info 90 from Station Officer Hodgson, we've arrived, vehicle accident, the Golden Way, no entrapment, investigating over.
0: Roger, arrival received, fire out.

0: No longer UDO, no longer 4-3, over.
1: No longer 4-3, send.
0: Yeah, just for information, we've concluded our search. Cyclops still is down. Nothing found. I'm on the way back to the unit. Over.
1: So all received. Over.

0: Oh my god, this is no longer a fear.
1: Receiving send.
0: Yeah, we are clear of Sally Instant 007.
1: Roger, you are clear of Incident 007. I'm not far out.

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1: Three 19, incident number 90 from Station Officer Hodgson. Stop for Rodeo Drive Windvale. We are currently status 3, any change of course can be released. Over.
2: Roger, stop for call, code received, you are status 3 and any change of quarters can be released. Adelaide, fire out.
0: Paradise 229, send.

Going into the 9-3 from Macon Station, I said, with Weaver Rye on 12 Roos Road, Highbury. We've got a large single-story domestic dwelling with nothing showing. Chris is investigating. This will be Roos Command on channel 152, over. Roger, this has arrived, large single-story domestic dwelling, nothing showing. Chris is investigating. I'd like to follow up.

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How did I do? Do you know, it went 302, it's just arrived, mate. 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Feel free, he's going to come up and join me and have a squiz. 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Roger.

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1: Infant 94 from Station Officer Hodgson, we've arrived at Golden Grove Road and Milne Road for a vehicle accident, no entrapments, investigating. Over.
0: Roger, Robert received. Hello, fire out.

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1: 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Many thanks. Adelaide Fire out.

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1: Central 94 from Station Officer Hudson, stop for vehicle accident, Golden Grove Road, Cabot 3, over.
0: Roger, stop and code receipt. Allied fire up. Woodville 249, send.

0: 249 daily incident 095, station officer Connolly, Port Road, Cheltenham. We've arrived. We've got two vehicles investigating. Over.
1: Roger, you've arrived. Two vehicles investigating. Hello, far out.

0: Paradise 229 from Station Officer Edwards. Sit rep regarding Daily Incident 93. Crews are investigating roof space, dousing Potbelly fire. Appears to be no active fire. Oakden will remain on scene for a further 5 or so minutes. Over.
1: Roger, sit rep received. Investigating roof space, nil fire extension, Oakden 302 on scene for a further 5 minutes. Hello, fire up.

0: Tyler, Citizen Honor, this is Adelaide Fire, you're receiving.
1: Citizen Honor, receiving, send over.
0: Do you require SAS? Over.
1: That's a negative. Over.
0: Roger, thank you. 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

0: Paradise 229 from station up to Edwards, stop 4, Dunning at slip 93. Oakden 302 have been released, will remain on scene to liaise with the homeowner and then move up, be mobile shortly, over.
1: Roger, received. Stop the call and codes. Remaining on scene to liaise with the owner. And Oakden 302 hasn't released. Hello, fire.

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0: We're mobile, 0-9-7-0.
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0: I'll be duty resort at full day. We've arrived, 10 Hillview, 1 South Resource on scene, assisting SAS, Hillview Command, 136.
1: Roger, you've arrived, SAS on scene, assisting Hillview Command, 136. Check it out, SAS.

0: Hi there, 512. 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
1: Sorry, it's a bit of an error earlier. 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Thanks.
0: Okay, thank you, 512. 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

0: Lovely Judy, over to you, come on.
1: We have floor savings then.
0: Payton's out of the house and is getting loaded into the ambo now. We'll be out of here in 15 or so, over.
1: Roger, my agent extricated being left in the hands of SAS. I'll take this as your doctor call. Thanks for your attendance, Bridgewater.
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0: Adelaide 5, over 71.
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0: Houston 100, when answering, my receiver, answering, monitoring, 2 Jersey Papa.
1: Roger received. Thanks for Adelaide 5 out.

0: 721, send over.
1: 700 from CFR by hand, whatever arrived from food. A large multi-story food processing facility, nothing showing Chris Metzgerding. This will be Thomas Commander on 236 Alpha.
0: Roger.
2: Adelaide Park.
0: Yeah. 417, send over.
3: Kenton Park 417 from Station Office Doors. We've arrived. Dave Inson 101, rubbish or waste. We got a small bin smouldering. Crews investigating, over.
0: Roger 4417, Adelaide Fire out.

0: 417, send over.
1: Sensation off the door, stop for incident 101, details have been sent. No change of quarters required, are there?
0: Roger, Adelaide, far out.

0: Daly, it's number 102 from Station Officer Ewan's Arrived, Maud Street, Victor Harbour. Commercial premises, we appears we have a going fire inside. Premises is completely locked up. Single story, commercial size building, approximately 50 metres long by 30 metres wide. Safe hole in attendance. Can I have an incident desk on 195 if possible? Victor Command, over.
1: Roger 711, your arrival received. Going fire inside. Locked up. Single story commercial size building, 50 metres long, 30 metres wide. Safe hole on scene. Incident desk required. Do you need any further resources, over?
0: Adelaide 5, Victor 711, Station Officer Ewan. Yeah, upgrade, second alarm, Maud Street, over.

0: Yeah, from Station Australians, Australians number 102. Sit rep, who's been able to gain access to the property, put the apparatus, operating lines in use.
1: Roger 711, sit rep received for your information. Incident desk is open at 195, over.
0: Roger, many thanks. Thank you.

0: Adelaide 5, it's group officer. Over.
1: Send over.
0: Yeah, acknowledging page for incident 012102 for High Marsh Valley. Over.
2: Roger, acknowledged and received. Further information, we have an incident at Terpenal 1195. Over.
0: Roger, is it confirmed fire? Over.
2: Roger, confirmed fire, upgraded to second alarm. Over.
3: Inside, it appears they are contained to quite big washing baskets. Crews are extinguishing and bringing out one by one. Structurally, the building has not suffered a huge amount of damage, but crews are still using high pressure lines to extinguish. Over.
0: Yeah, thank you.
4: Roger 711. 360 complete. Utilities isolated. Crews have gained access to property. This is a linen company. Several fires inside contain the washing baskets. Your crews are extinguishing each basket and bringing them out one by one. New structure damage. High pressure lines being used to extinguish. Over.
3: Yeah, that's affirmative. And continue on with the upgrade second alarm. They can stage on Maud Street. Just then, at the rear of both Victor MFS appliances, over.
4: Roger, regarding staging, can you please confirm if Victor Harbour 719 are on scene with you, over?
3: Yeah, that's affirmative. 719 on scene and currently working on lines, over.
2: Roger, we'll go. Adelaide Fire out.
4: Roger, we'll mark them as arrived to incident. All three CFS appliances are acknowledged. This stage, over.
3: Yeah, Roger. Thank you, Adelaide 4.
5: Adelaide 5, finish one.
1: Receiving, stand over.
5: Settings are 100. Can we have lock status, over?
4: Roger.
2: I'm showing normal, over.
5: Roger, thank you. Says that we've been put down by CFS and returning to home station.
2: Roger, receive. Thanks for your time. Adelaide Fire out.

0: 8-5, this is Thomas Elliott 3-4P, over.
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0: We're on into 1-0-2, over.
1: Roger, received. Thank you, Adelaide Fire.

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1: 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Adelaide 5.

0: Incident, this is Victor Command, 195.
1: Send over.
0: Incident desk, can we please have a stop put on all second alarm appliances? Over.
1: Roger, we'll go. We will stop. Victor Harbour, GC1, Highmarsh 34P, Highmarsh 34, Port Elliot 34P. Over.
0: Yeah, that's affirmative. Thank you, Incident Desk. Big command out.

0: Adelaide Fire, there's a time they fly 34P. Over.
1: Vandella.
0: Time they fly 34P has been stop called to incident 102 and is returning to station. Over.
1: Thanks for your time. Adelaide Fire out.

0: call number 449, star 7105 from Space Shuttle Cunningham Hill. We're off at Southern Cross Homes, Heritage Apartments. We have a three-story independent living facility and nursing home. We've got nothing showing. We are investigating Southern Cross Command 174 over.
1: Victor Harbour, 711, incident test, are you receiving over?
2: Group car 1, apologies, send over.
3: 711, receiving.
1: Roger, 711, do you still require an incident test to be opened over?
4: Yeah, acknowledging page for incident 102 to the SOCOL over.
2: Roger, we'll clear you from the event. Thanks for your time. Adelaide Fire out.
4: Yeah, that is affirmative incident death. It's from scene, all fire extinguished. Crew's just mopping up the salvage, over.
1: Roger, all fire extinguished. Crew's mopping up and salvaging. Incident desk will close. Thank you for your efforts. Incident desk, yeah.
2: Port Adelaide 257, send over.

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1: Roger 257, your arrival received, Adelaide Fire out.

0: 302, is this 449?
1: 302, receiving send.
0: Yeah, 202, you can take stop for this call. This is Burn Cooking, over.
1: Thanks, we'll take stop for this call. Yeah.
0: Roger that, 449 out.

0: Adelaide 202, send over.
1: Sam, is that you on Randall Park Truck?
2: It's more here on Angle Park Truck, we're just arriving.
3: Adelaide 202 has been given a stop by Glenn Osmond 449 for South.

0: Sam, is that you on Randall Park Truck?
1: It's more here on Angle Park Truck. We're just arriving.
2: Adelaide 202 has been given a stop by Glenelg Osmond 449 for daily incident number 105, and we are mobile in Glen Osmond's area. Where would you like us over?
0: Yeah, how you going? We can't seem to find anyone. Do you just want to take note of that mobile phone number that's on the top of the turnout?
1: Yeah, no worries. I'm going to get rid of us.
2: Roger, we're returning station 20. 202 out.
0: Yeah, that might be an idea. We did see one person, but we couldn't get... Oh, hang on, wait out. We're over here at the gymnasium.
1: Yeah, no worries. We'll come back because we're going to go around the block.

0: Incident 106 was dispatched after Joyce arrived to a rescue lift at Flinders University. We're liaising with security, with police. We have one person trapped in a lift in the library. We're investigating, over.
1: Police officer Moore, are you receiving?
2: Receiving.
1: Yeah, we're just following the cleaner through. They were saying there was an alarm, and no, there's not. And there is actually an FIP around here on the northern side near the gymnasium, but that's in normal weather.
2: Yeah, Roger. I'll see if I can find the alarm company's number and give them a call, see if it's cleared. But you want to come in or just hang in the truck?
1: No, nah, just hang in the truck. Hopefully you guys can go shortly. Righto.
3: Alley 5, this is Victor Logistics, over.
4: Send over.
3: It's our appliances are clear of incident 102.
4: Roger, receive. Thank you. Usually time. At a left or out. Gwen Osmond 449, send over.

0: engine 105, stop. We'll hear a engine come, fire alarm. Codes are being sent. Can we have an alarm status, please?
1: Station off the mall from taking SO Sims you're receiving. Stand by.
2: Roger, 449, received. Alarm's normal. Over.
0: Roger, thank you. Out.
1: Yeah, we're in the principal's office and have located the detector. There's no apparent cause. You guys can head off and we'll try to get in contact with a private company, private monitoring company, over.
3: Yes, I was on the phone with the monitoring company then, and I didn't thought it was still an alarm.
1: Yeah, that's all the same. We've had a look at the room and we found the detector, which is actually

0: activated and there's no apparent cause. So are they going to come out here? I don't know. I pass the Pino code and over.
1: No one was coming out. Some of those monitoring companies are in another state, even though it says they say security monitoring. So, no, I'll leave it up to you. I normally leave it with them to reset. Technically, we're not supposed to touch them over.
0: Yeah, I'll leave it with the cleaners and ask them to contact management over.
1: Yeah, roger. You want to see your gun?
0: Yeah, roger that, and I'll give management a call. I think your name's number's on the tablet, so I'll do that when I get back to the truck. Catch up.
1: No worries, thanks. Have a good night.
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3: 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Receiving 33, send. We are in Supermore 1, 1-1-11. 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

0: You're saving George Henry.
1: Yeah, we're saving.
0: Yeah, just let us know when you're gonna reset it. Over.
2: Request from the regional on call.
1: Thank you. Yeah, roger that. We're going to go to the lift motor room. I just might check the Sambo and comms to see if the lift technician has been responded over.
0: Roger.

0: 469-7.
1: Hi, pilot. Station 469. Just confirming that we're still travelling to the thick harbour for change of quarters, over.
0: Roger, Victor Harbour is still attached to the end. Over.
1: Yeah, Roger, thank you.
0: Out to you, Canberra Park 417, send over.
2: Canberra Park 417 from station to doors, we arrive at 108 Old Pass Promenade, Glenelg. 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This will be Hold Fast Command on 171, over.
0: Roger, 417, your arrival received. Out to you, St. Mary's 401, send over.
1: St. Mary's 401 at incident 106. Has a lift technician been responded? And if so, do you have an ETA, over?
0: Receive 401, no technician has been contacted, over.
1: Roger, hello fire, 401 out.
0: Port Adelaide 257, send over.
1: Port Adelaide 257, dalliance number 107, from station officer Tim, stop for private alarm, close to follow, over.
0: Roger, stop received. Adelaide, fire out.

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1: Receiving, stand over.
0: MMO5, I have received a SIP threat from Victor Harbour Command, and their change of quarters, C469, can be released. Over.
1: Roger, thank you. Out to you, C469. Did you receive, over?
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0: 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Adelaide 4 out.

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6: Right, station off the doors, Brigade Incident 108, details have now been sent. We have an alarm status, over.
5: Roger. Alarm is showing normal, over.
6: Thank you, Al.

0: Yeah, like five 401 events at 106. We've had no luck contacting a lift technician this end. Could you please contact one? It's an Otis lift at the library, the newest lift at the library. Over.
1: Roger, 4010 received. Unable to contact lift technician. Was that Otis lift at the library? Over.
0: Yes, that's affirmative. Over.
1: Roger, Luca, at the left to fire out.

0: Yeah, sorry, Adelaide Fire. From incident 106, further to my last message, the lady trapped in a lift is complaining of chest pain and dizziness. Could we please have SAS as a precaution over?
1: Roger 401, is it received? Lady in lift complaining of chest pain and dizziness. SAS required. For your information, we're just trying to contact Otis emergency contact number now. Over.
0: Roger that. It sounds like over another radio in the background that a lift technician may have just arrived over.
1: Roger, if you can confirm that at your earliest convenience, and then we'll stop calling Otis, over.
0: Roger, Adelaide Fire. We'll go.
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0: Adelaide Fire, that's affirmative. A lift technician has arrived, over.
1: Roger, received. Thank you, Adelaide Fire out.
2: Adelaide Fire, this is the South Coast, this is.
1: Receiving, send over.
2: Yeah, just acknowledging pager 0120.
1: Roger, Adelaide Fire out.

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0: We have arrived at NHQ.
1: Acknowledging your arrival at NHQ, thank you all for your service. 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
0: 33 up.
2: Four 01, send over.
3: Four 01, incident 106. Sit rep, the lady has been removed from the lift. We'll remain on scene until SAS arrive over.
2: Roger, 401, sit rep received, you removed from the lift, waiting on scene to SAS. For your information, we've requested them. We'll give them another call, over.
3: 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That is at the library. Over.
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4: 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Over.
2: Roger 719, receive. 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

0: 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Codes and data are being sent. 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And we are mobile back to station. 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
1: Roger, 711, you stop received. 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
1: 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Stop for call. We'll remain on scene until Sasser arrive, over.
0: Roger, 401, stop received. Your information, Sasser, just dispatched, over.
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0: 469, send over.
1: They like all the four signals in front of you, Terry. 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
0: Roger, thanks for your time. Out to you, no longer 439, receive over.
1: Flight 5, no longer 4399, receive blast. 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Over.
0: 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Adelaide Fire out.

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0: Adelaide 5 out.

0: Adelaide Fire, this is South Coast SPF, over. 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
1: 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Adelaide Fire out.

0: Pull 01, send over.
1: 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Clear Vincent 106. We've left the cabin in hands of staff, over.
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0: Again, 3-0, I won.
1: LA 5301, incident 111 from Station Officer Petrol.
0: Yeah, 301, your arrival received. Hello, Fire.
1: Jimmy, you can get going, mate.
2: Right, mate, we'll get going.

0: Adelaide 5, this is Falcon Ghost FES, over.
1: Receiving South Coast, send over.
0: We are on at incident 012, over.
1: Received arrival 012, Adelaide 5.

0: 301 Cinema.
1: No, I'm on 301. You can take a stop. It's all kinds of great cinema.
0: Roger, 301, 7 codes received. Thank you,

0: Flight 401 to Helen and Hill, 429, you're receiving, over. Four zero one to 409, you're receiving, Shane.
1: Yeah, receiving.
0: Yeah, mate, we got this as a D block up the back there behind the past target station. We'll both go to there. Right, if I can get a hold of 439, I'll get them to just stage near the main panel, over.
1: Yeah, roger, mate.
2: Hey, Mary 401, you receiving?
0: Yeah, same Scott. I was just trying to get a hold of you before, mate. We'll go up the D block, 401, 409. If you guys can just stage near the main panel, that'd be great.

0: Adelaide 5, this is South Coast SES, over.
1: South Coast, send over.
0: We are clear of incident 012, over.
1: I receive you are now clear. Have a good night. Adelaide 5 out.

0: Message was broken. I believe you wanted to go to the main board, over.
1: That's affirmative, thank you. We'll go to the C block out the back. If you can go to the main panel, just stay there, that'll be much appreciated.
0: Roger that.

0: 432, daily into number 110 from South Sussex Donlin. We've arrived at Perth Place, Christie's Downs. We will be assisting at Ascent Tape. All over.
1: I receive 432, your arrival. How to you? 10 minutes, 401, send over.
2: Incident 112 from Station Officer Joyce, who arrived fire alarm, Flinders Medical Centre. We have a large medical facility, nothing showing. We'll take Flinders Command on 170. Over.
1: 401, your arrival received. Hello, fire alarm.

0: Alright, sorry, George, sorry, Katira, you're saving.
1: Receiving.
0: Yeah, Scott, have you got any security there with you?
1: Yeah, that's the affirmative we have.
0: Are you able to direct them up to the D-block panel, mate? That's where we are.
1: Yeah, roger that. Will do. Yeah, shoot, no way to use Joyce.
0: Roger, thank you.

0: This is George, you're receiving.
1: Receiving.
0: Yeah, just trying to security here. They were doing my same some zones. They believe that that may be one of the zones they do most different works on for me, so it might have gone into alarm. Over.
1: Yeah, right for that. We've got security here now. We'll go and check it out. Thank you.

0: 432 Dalliance number 110. We are just assisting with screening for this incident, but we anticipate that we'll be here for some time, over.
1: 432, receiving Supercraft Power on team for some time, assisting with screening. Do you require the commander to be notified, over?
0: Negative, not at this stage, over.
1: So received, hello, Florence.

0: Yeah, mate, we found the offending detector. Don't have a number on it. Well, 31, but they've both got that number on it. It's the one of the detectors in room 2 Echo 206. Just got one more detector we need to check. That one is activated due to no apparent cause, over.
1: Yeah, Roger, received that. That 2 Echo 206 is on the board as well. Are you happy for me to stop 205?
0: That's affirmative, thank you.
1: Roger, out to 205, you're receiving.
2: Yeah, 205, copied that last message. We'll make our way back to Adelaide.
1: Roger, thank you.

0: Mostly non your savings yet?
1: Never broke.
2: What's it on receiving?
1: I should try it. Here, there's one for it.
0: Thank you for your service. You can, you guys can head off as well.
3: Mary's 401, that's head over.
2: Roger that, Mr. Stanley. Thank you. Out.
4: St. Mary's 401, stop for incident 112, could I have an alarm status? Over.
3: Roger 401, stop and coach received. The alarm's normal. Over.
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1: From Space Hustle, Donald Scott, for Dallas number 110, data has been sent over.
0: 42, something goes received, many thanks. Hello, Mario.
2: General broadcast, Paracone 34 arrived at 1301 Lower North East Road from Burnoff to the landowner. Paracone 34 out.

0: At like 5 from Claire 244KO.
1: Receiving for Claire, send over.
0: Claire 24P is mobile with the incident of 115, over.
1: Roger, Claire 24P, you're mobile. Adelaide Fire out.

0: This is Sturt 4-2. We're entering Burnover. Crew of 4, all accounts is 4. We are at the Sturt SES unit and requesting air support. Over.
1: Roger, Sturt 4-2. Acknowledge for exercise only. Conducting imminent burnover. Exercise to left. Sturt 3-3, exercise control. You may proceed to your burnover exercise. Over.
2: Clear, 2-4-B is clear of incident 115 and return to base. Over.
3: Now received, you've now cleared and returning home. Have a good night. Hello, fire out.

0: 3.42, exercise control, burnover complete, conduct post-burnover exercises, over.
1: Okay, we'll go over.
0: 3.43, exercise control, please conduct your burnover for exercise only, over.

0: Exercise, exercise, exercise. 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
1: Continue, Sam.
0: Exercise, exercise, exercise. This is stir, treat, treat, and burn over exercise, over.
1: Then. Stir, treat, treat, this is exercise control. Send your message, over.
0: Exercise, exercise, exercise. Sister 3-3 in burn over. Over. It's with the crew of 4. Over. Seeking alien system. Over.

0: 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Burn over complete. 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Over.
1: For exercise only, 33 to acknowledge that. Over.
0: Nothing further, exercise control out.

0: Exercise, exercise, exercise. Step 4-2, going into burnover imminent. We have a crew of 4, no injuries. Our location is SES Dirt Unit. Over.
1: Roger, 4-2.
0: Further to that, we require air assistance. 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
1: Roger, acknowledge. Air assistance confirmed. Out. Dirt 3-3, you can commence burnover drill. Over.

0: 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I have a crew of four on board and well. 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
3: Roger, that is roughly our location. That's all I'm

0: So whether they're just confirming the address, but yeah, I don't know.
1: Roger that. I'm pretty sure somebody's just got confused with what we're doing. They just ring Adelaide Fire to make sure. Over.
0: Yeah, roger that. That's on to Adelaide Fire now. But I don't know how they not see the vehicles in attendance, because we haven't got red and blues going.
1: Yeah, roger that. Fire, so I'll leave it with you anyway.
0: Yeah, roger.

0: Adelaide 5 from Paragon 3-4.
1: Send over.
0: Hi, Adelaide 5. We were just acknowledging a stop call for incident on Northeast Road where Burnoff here, out.

0: Adelaide Fire, that's incident 117 from Paracomb 34, out.
1: Paragon Station, to Paragon 34.
2: Paragon 34, can you repeat last, over?
0: Yes, received for incident 114. 7117, out.

0: I don't, but I was just having a look for it now. The other two were on the crest of a hill, so we didn't feel like it there. But...
1: Roger that, we're coming up now. Over.

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0: Go into number 120, front station off the Nightingale. We've arrived at Royal Adelaide Hospital, not 102 North Terrace. I have a very large multi-story, multi-building hospital facility. Nothing showing, crews investigating. This will be Royal Command on Command Channel 156, over.
1: Roger 201, arrival received, Adelaide Fire out.

0: Brooklyn Park 451 to the Pennon, we've arrived, Ada.
1: Yeah, Roger. Can you leave us?
0: Roger.

0: Station Smelting Yard, Station Sprint, you're receiving, over.
1: Yeah, receiving, send.
0: Just doing chat through command. There's a bit of chatter on the hospital radio.
1: Yeah, roger that. I'll communicate through these main verbs.

0: Yeah, this activation has been caused by a piece of furniture being pushed back into a manual call point. Well, I'll speak to security here and see if they can reset it from here prior to you resetting it, over.
1: Yeah, Roger, thank you. 205 and 451, thanks for attendance. You can depart, over.
2: 205, thank you. 451, thank you.
0: You're receiving the station off the French.

0: That brings up Francis, based off 90 over, receiving over.
1: Yeah, receiving Sam Francis, over.
0: Can you go for a reset on this and see if it will hold? Not sure that that manual call point is going to reset at this moment.

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It seems to have reset. Just wait out, or you can come back and. Yeah, roger that. We'll make our way back over.

0: LA 203, Sonata.
1: LA 5203, station off the Nightingale. That's reset the NCP. Can I have a status, please, over?
0: Roger, alarm is normal. Over.
1: Roger, take that as a stop as well, and the data's been sent. Thank you very much, Al.

0: Adelaide Flight, Coast from Pacific. Send over. The Adelaide Fire, Kersbrook acknowledging page to incident 122, will be responding in Birdwood 24, over.
1: Roger, we'll exchange Kersbrook 34 for Birdwood 24, over.

0: Again, 5417 from South Master Doors. We've arrived down here since 121 Lumina Apartments, Center Park, in a multi accommodation facility. This will be open command on 171 over.
1: Roger 417, your arrival received. Go that far out.

0: Golden Door 31, the line, send over.
1: Through and on, if you changed our status, we were carrying one as national status 4, over.
0: Yeah, Roger 319, just a CAD outage out here. If you can continue, we'll get you back on the job, over.
1: Roger, we're also entering CFSO and changing to local channel, over.
0: Roger received. Thank you, Adelaide, far out.

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2: Fire arrives an incident 122. One car fire fully involved. Looking like a jeep vehicle getting.
0: 1-1 fuel station for the last. 1-2-3-3 changing to 2-3-0-9-8.
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4: 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Cert 42, Exercise Control.

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1: Pickup unit 34, Instant 122, this is Colin Grove 319, over.
2: 10319.
0: Aye. Camden Park 417, is that LA Fire you're receiving, over?
3: LA Fire, this is Camden Park 417, you're receiving, over?
1: Yeah, we're still 10 minutes out plus, but responding to Instant 122, over.
2: Yeah, Roger, we've just arrived on scene. We've got one car fully involved. We're going to start with some water on it, over.
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2: Steve Ramp on it, 5-6-2. We have Circle 3-4, Gersbrook 1-4, CPA 3-4, water off the fire.
1: Exercise, exercise, exercise. This is Strip 3-3, over.
3: Strip 3-3 from exercise control, send.
1: From Strip 3-3, we are in Ackland Hill Road, going into Burnover, crew of 5, all accounted for, send extra resources, ASAP, over.
3: Strip 3-3, acknowledge for exercise purposes only, undergoing Burnover, exercise control out. Strip 4-2 from Strip, you may commence Burnover, over.
0: Exercise, exercise, exercise. Strip 4-2, over.
3: Strip 4-2 from exercise control, send over.
0: Advising, we are in Burnover, Strip SES base, Ackland Hill Road. All crew accounted for, send extra resources, over.
3: Strip 4-2 from exercise control, acknowledge for exercise purposes only or undergoing burnover. Exercise control out.
4: That's all control from Montreal 3-4-P, Jerry, over.

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0: Cert 4-2 from Exercise Control. Burnover exercise complete. Please conduct your post-exercise drill. Over.
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6: Same Montreal.
1: Yeah, mate, we're about 2 minutes out. We have 319 also behind us. What do you require from us, over?
6: Yeah, Roger, it's been pretty stubborn at the moment. So we'll probably at least appreciate the water. But we'll chat to you in the area.
1: See you, Booker. I'm sure we'll drink it for you.

0: If we can get one come up behind the wood store here and one in front, one for water and one for supplies.
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2: Yeah, we'll see you soon.
3: Here's the information. We've arrived liaising with both birds, first with 14, first with 34, alongside Golden Grove, 309 over.
2: Yeah, roger that. Roger it out.

0: Exercise, exercise, exercise. Start 4-2. Over.
1: 4-2, exercise control, send over.
0: Advising Sturt 4-2, we are in Stern over. We are located Ackland Hill Road, Sturt SES. 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Over.
1: Roger, exercise purpose only. 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Exercise control out. Sturt 3-3, exercise control. You make a touch to burnover when ready. Over.
2: Exercise, exercise, exercise. This is Sturt 3-3. Over.
1: Sturt 3-3 from exercise control. Running stand. Over.
2: Sturt 3-3 is looking, going into burnover. We are located at Afton Hill Road, SES unit. 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Over.
1: Roger, exercise control out. Sturt 4-2, exercise control, burnover complete. Please conduct your post burnover drill, over.

0: 321 from Station Off to Copeland. We've arrived. Alien to the number 0124. Vehicle accident, Golden Grove Road, Golden Grove. 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
1: Roger 321, your arrival received. 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
2: 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We will be approximately 15 to 20 minutes before we're back in the area. 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
0: Okay, very good. Hold on, is it 125?
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0: 125 from the tap hooker. It arrived. Reported structure fire, Love It Road, Hampton, 26. Report appears to be a large pile burn visible from the road. Crews investigating. We will be Love It Control on 134. I have all the stuff on send with us. Heavy 3-4-P and planet 3-4-P and downgrade priority 2. Stays out of us.
1: Okay, message received. Out to you, Clarendon 3-4-P. Did you receive that?
2: Clarendon 3-4-P received. Continuing P2, over.
1: Okay, out to you, Happy Valley 3-4-P. Receive that?
0: Received, downgrading.
1: Roger, message received. Over.

0: Three, four, eight, acknowledge.
1: Acknowledge.

0: Exercise. This is Jerk Vehicle 4-2, crew of four, in a fire drill, or burn over, send resources. Over.
1: Roger, Jerk 4-2, for exercise purposes only, confirm crew count. Over.
0: Sorry, it's Jerk 4-2, crew of four. 4-0.
2: Happy Valley Station, love it.
1: Jerk 4-2, from exercise control, acknowledge burn over. Exercise control out. Jerk 3-3, exercise control, you may come into burn over training. Over.
3: Receiving 10, love it, control.
4: Exercise. This is Sturt 3-3, encountering burnover. Over.
1: Roger, Sturt 3-3, stand over.
2: 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Yeah, Happy Valley Station from Loving Control. Fire is a burn-off on private property. I'm just going with the owner to get eyes on it now. Clarendon 3-4-P will not be required, they can take stock. Happy Valley can just stage, just in case I do need the water or the access vehicle.
3: Yeah, receive then.
5: Advising, looking at one, we are clear of incidents and returning to one fuel station, over.
3: Yeah, roger that. Clear incident, returning to one fuel station, one fuel station, out. Copy, load of control, Clarendon can take a stop, have the lead planters in stage.
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0: Sturt Incident Control, this is Sturt 3-3. We're in burnover. We have four crew on board. Over.
6: Happy Valley Station, Clarendon 3-4-P, acknowledging stop for call and returning to base. Over.
3: Roger, receive.
1: Roger, Sturt 3-3. Confirm location and resources requested. Over.
0: Roger, we are at LHQ. Require firefighting resources. Over.
3: Receive that, have a different view of the route.
1: Sturt 3-3 from exercise control, for exercise purposes only, acknowledge burnover. Exercise control out. Sturt 4-2 from exercise control, burnover drill complete, please commence post burnover trail training. Over.
2: Receiving, yeah.
0: Sturt 4-2, received, or?
1: Nothing further, so exercise control out. Sturt 3-3 from exercise control, burnover training. Please conduct post burnover drill, over.
0: Sturt into control, this is Sturt 3-3, Wilco. We have four crew.
3: Change quarters can be released, please. Over.
1: Roger.
2: Adelaide, far out.
1: Away to safe.
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1: Why not? Very cool, thanks, Dino. Have a good station, have a good conference.

0: Australians at 135 from Lieutenant Booker, stop for reported structure fire. It is a pile burn of wood refuse. No issues. Sufficient water. Well, we kept an eye on all night. We are departing scene and returning home.
1: Okay, message saved.

0: 3-0-3, this is 4-4-9. 3-0-2 receiving.
1: Yeah, 2-0-2, I'll get you to follow us in CFIP, I'll get 2-0-3 and 2-0-5 to stage. Over.
0: Yeah, Roger Cano, we'll follow you in.
2: That's been 4-9, over.

0: 449, Dalian 0126 from Station Cunningham L Drive, Glenside Health Services, acute drive, got a single story mental health facility, nothing showing. Of Glenside Command on 174, 203 and 205 will stage in the entrance. Over.
1: Roger, 449, your arrival received. Single story mental health facility, nothing showing. Glenside Command 174, 203, 205 stage in the entrance. Over.
2: Two zero three, receive that, can I? We're stage over.
3: Yeah, SO Hickman, SO Cunningham. Can you describe where you come in and where your location is, over?
0: Yeah, so Trav, come in, you take the left, and then, so not heading, so once you get to that initial left turn, take that, and we're in one of the car parks, central to that block of buildings, over.
3: Yeah, Roger, I think we might have come too far, so we'll do a quick 360 and come back.
0: Roger that, mate.

0: Yeah, Bryce, are we, do you know what the panel's down there in front of where you are? Over.
1: Trev, were you after me on 5?
0: Yeah, we're just behind you now. Is the panel down there in front of where you were just parked there, further down that road?
1: Negative. You're well on the other side. Leroy's on the other side of the whole complex, so you've got to go back the way you came, I think.

0: Incident 126. 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Codes have been sent. 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
1: Roger. 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
0: Roger, thank you. Out.

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Safehole on scene. 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

0: Roger, region 3 car 1, we got a emergency activation from your vehicle. Any issue there, over?
1: Negative, no issue, all okay. That can be cleared, please, thank you. Over.
0: Roger, received. Adelaide, fire out.

0: 201, send over.
1: Number 129 from Station Sunningale. We've arrived at Accolade on Grey, 105 Grey Street, Adelaide. I have a large multi-story residential building. Nothing showing. Crew investigating. This will be Accolade Command on Command Channel 156. Over.
0: Roger 201, arrival received. Large multi-story residential building. Nothing showing. You're investigating. Accolade Command 156, Adelaide Fire Out.

0: Based on French, you're receiving, over. Receiving.
1: Okay.
0: Yeah, this is burnt cooking from a microwave. Can you shut down the EWIT system, over?
2: Yeah, roger, so shut that down, over.

0: Yeah, this is from 434, and the resident's name is...
1: Sorry, mate, you cut out there. What's the resident's name? Over.
0: Resident's name is Zilan, Z-H-I-L-A-N. Over.
1: Roger, can I go for a reset?
0: Affirmative, yeah, this should be clear enough for a reset, over.

0: 203, send over.
1: Hello, Fires 203 from Slash Officer Nightingale. You stopped for alarm call. Data sent. Can I have the status, please? Over.
0: Roger. Alarm is normal. Over.
1: Roger out.

0: Sam, are you on your way back down? 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
1: Yeah, affirmative, we're on our way back down.
0: Are you in the lift? Can I let occupants back in?

0: Caller 359 from Station Officer Reynolds. We've arrived to call Central Shopping Centre. No sign of smoke or fire. We're investigating. Have this as caller command channel 4165.
1: Roger. Adelaide Fire out.

0: LA 5 North, SCS over.
1: Receiving, send over.
0: Millicent's now clear of instant 0113 over.
1: Roger, received. Thanks for the LA 4 out.

0: Elizabeth 359 then. From Station Officer Reynolds, stop incident 130. Data has been sent. And can we see alarm status, please?
1: Roger, stop and approach receive. Alarm is showing normal. Over.
0: Roger, that Gawler 359 out.

0: in about 417 from Station Stores. We've arrived down at 131 Kapara Nursing Home. We've got a large multi-story residential facility. This will be most command on 171. We're having absentee issues over.
1: Roger, 417, your arrival received. No late fire out.

0: 217 ja da.
1: From station officer doors, Doctor Return 131, details have been set. Can we have an alarm satisfied?
0: Roger, stop and approach received. Alarm is normal. Over.

0: 10:17 for Darlington 001. Well, we have St Mary's go via station 441 at Keys for this call. Over.
1: Roger 417, received. Out to St Mary's 401. Did you receive last? Over.
2: 401, Roger, into that. We can do. Go past 41 and get Keys. Over.
1: Roger. Thank you, Adelaide 4 out.

0: Kind of about 4 or 7 from the doors. We've arrived home at 1. We'll pass Promenade Glenel. We are moving to 3 at Trumpet Complex. This is Holdfast Command on 171. Over.
1: Roger. Adelaide, far out.

0: from Station Off Stores. Stop for incident 01. Details will follow, but it's the same as previous calls earlier on. See together.
1: Roger 417, stop received. LA far out.
2: Receiving, Dorothy.
3: Receiving.
2: To answer my question, mate, we won't need to cave.
3: Yeah, we're unable to actually make the
0: receiving brief.
4: Roger that. We're status 4 and heading that station, over.
1: Roger. Adelaide fire out.
2: Sorry, mate, I was just on 150. What was that?
3: You receiving, Joycey?
2: Receiving.
1: 417, send over.
0: Adelaide fire with apologies. Could you request 401 to continue, just please, either?
1: Roger, receive. St. Mary's 401, did you receive last, over?
3: Yeah, mate, if you could still go by the station, grab a key. We've made our way to the door, but we're not able to get into the fire indicator panel room. The gentleman is trying to locate a key, so whilst he's trying, I'd rather you just get the key and make your way here.
4: Just confirming our 417 do require keys, which head back to station and get them over.
1: Roger, that's affirmative. Over.

0: Challenge number two from Station of the Nightingale. We've arrived at Globe Apartments, 15 Synagogue Place, Adelaide. I have a large multi-story apartment building, nothing showing, crews investigating. This will be Globe Command on Command Channel 156, over.
1: Roger 201, your arrival received out to you, Canada Park 417 and 77.
2: Yeah, Adelaide by Station of Stores with regards incident 01, we now no longer require the keys. If you could inform St. Mary's 401, thank you. Over.
1: Roger 417 received at you, St. Mary's 401. Did you receive part though?
3: So Roger that, Adelaide Fire will return the keys that they didn't need, that they did need, that they didn't need. Over.
1: Roger, 401, receiving Adelaide Fire out.

0: 417, send over.
1: Station off the door, stop for incident 01, details have been sent. Grab an alarm status over.
0: Roger, 417, stop the codes have been received. Your alarm is showing normal, over.
1: Roger, thank you there.

0: Yeah, I've got a manual call sign that's been activated adjacent to an exit door into a stairwell. Over.
1: Yeah, roger. So, no sign of smoke or fire. You want me to isolate that? Over.
0: Yeah, affirmative. There's no sign of smoke or fire. You can isolate. Over.
1: Yeah, roger. That's isolated now.

0: Hello, fire. 203. Looks like the system's going down. But you can stop the call. And it's been isolated just the status of the alarm if you've got it up.
1: Roger 203, stop received. Alarm is showing normal. Over.
0: Roger that. Won't let me send data. They can maybe re-enter that later. Out.
1: Canberra Park 417, Adelaide 5. Receiving. Send over.
2: Yeah, we're having similar connection issues. Over. Can you please make us status 4? Over.
1: Roger. Roger, Wilco, Adelaide Fire Out.
3: Adelaide Fire, this is 401. We're also having issues. Can you please make our status 4 over?
1: Roger, Adelaide Fire Out.

0: Adelaide 201, Adelaide 203, satellite fly, you're receiving over.
1: 203, over. 201, receiving the boat.
0: Roger, we have another fire alarm coming through. Both appliances available to attend event, over.
1: 203, yeah, the 201 is still sorting out the alarm, over.
0: Roger, 203 available, Adelaide Fire out.
1: Yeah, 201 will be available very, very shortly, over.
0: Roger, Adelaide Fire out.

0: 201, send over.
1: Yeah, 201 is going to be at this incident for another 10 minutes due to contacting management prior to us leaving here. Over.
0: Roger, 201. We'll use Adelaide 202 for alarm anyway. They need to bring keys. Over.
1: Roger, thanks. Yeah.

0: Adelaide 203, send over.
1: Yeah, 203, we've been released from this incident. We required another alarm, over.
0: Yeah, roger, 203. If you can just stand by, systems are down, so we'll have to input the fire alarm manually, over.
1: Yeah, roger, over.

0: 203, incident 3 from Station Officer French. We will arrive on 161 Mount Street, Adelaide, for a large multi-story accommodation facility. Nothing showing. Crews investigating. The flame out from the run, which are 156.
1: Roger, Adelaide, fire out.

Doing that regression to the clear enough for reset. Can you turn off the E track as well, please? Yeah, Roger, can you just repeat? So you've had a smoke detector activated due to what, over?

0: Yeah, sorry, Barnes. Can you just repeat, mate? You receiving me?
1: Yeah, I'm receiving, Trav. Sorry, mate. I'm just having a talk to the occupants who are still in the room.
0: Yeah, roger. Smoke detector activated. Was it from cooking?
1: Yeah, roger. It was. I'm going to have a name for you now.

Trav, we've got an Ultraman name of Tony. Yeah, Roger. Occupant Tony, are you ready for a reset? Yeah, Roger. That, mate, it's room 2506 for the charges, over.

0: Yeah, Barney, have you got a room number for the smoke tech over?
1: 202,
0: Sandile. Yeah, Roger. It's 2506, over. Yeah, Roger. Room 2506.
1: As soon as we're in the lift, mate, I'll let you know, and you can let the occupants come back in.
2: Adelaide 202, daily incident number 3 from Station Officer French. Stop for wing fold command. Data to follow. Can I have the alarm status over?
1: Roger. 202, stop received. Alarm is normal. Over.
0: Yeah, Roger.
2: Roger. Alarm normal. 202 out.
1: We're in lift now, mate. You can come.

0: Against another 005 from Senior Pilot Flight Away, we've arrived. 13 Elizabeth Terrace, supporting us to sobering up unit. We are a single story, medium size, sobering up facility. Nothing showing. Here's Elizabeth Terrace Command on Command Channel 192. And we are still having tablet connectivity issues from 24 hours ago, over.
1: Yeah, Roger 519, you're on. Receive single story medium sobering up facility. Nothing showing. Elizabeth Terrace Command and tablet issues on the way. Hello, far out.

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1: Send over.
2: Adelaide 5, Southeast Operational Support Unit.
0: Yeah, affirmative, Adelaide 5, for incident 005, from senior firefighter away, stop for call, codes to follow due to rug pate issues. And can we get an alarm status for this incident, over?
3: Yeah, Roger, your stop received and the alarm is clear, over.
0: Yeah, affirmative, alarm is clear. Can we please put K, you put 519, you put K3, over.
3: Yeah, Roger, we'll go for your information. Consent work, performing some updates with the tablets tonight. I'm sure on your way back, you could potentially just attempt to reboot, see if that fixes the issue of a test voice request. If not, it might still be ongoing. Over.
0: Yeah, affirmative.
2: Yeah, Southwest Operations Support Unit acknowledging stop incident 01.
3: Yeah, Roger, thank you. Hello, fire up.

0: 321 from Station Officer Adam Luke arrived, daily incident number 08. Unit 12, number 1, Horn Drive, Salisbury North, assist ESO, SAS in attendance, cruise investigating over.
1: Roger, your arrival received, LA fire.

0: Incident number 007 from Senior Firefighter Lapacious. We've arrived at Loxton Hotel, Loxton. Have a large single-story hotel and motel facility. Management in attendance. Crews investigating further on Loxton Command 193. Further to that, Loxton 628 will not be required at the moment. Over.
1: Roger, Steve. 629, you've arrived. Large single-story hotel. Crews investigating. 629 on stage up.

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0: Roger, you're still receiving fly over.

0: How are heel filter nonsense?
1: Pardon me, 4-9-7, I'm an officer station officer secretary. We have a rifle, broke over the gardens, rubbish away, so trees getting to work, over.
0: Roger, 4-9, you're wrong, receive, I'm not far out.

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1: Highland Hill 429, it's number 9. We're station officer Secretary, stop for Rockshore Waste. Code's being sent. Over.
0: Roger, your stop and code's received. 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
1: Send over.
0: Yeah, just acknowledging Pancho 02.
1: Roger, thanks for that. Hello, Tyra.

0: Pilot 5, man compass 3-4, over.
1: Send man compass 3-4.
0: Morning, LA 4, man compass 3-4 is mobile to incident 010, over.
1: Good morning, and yeah, you're mobile. Thank you. LA 4.

0: from 7455 incident number 007, currently experiencing tablet issues, unable to log back in. Loxton 629 can take this as a stop for a fire alarm. Data to be sent when appliance returns back to the station. 629 is now status 3, over.
1: Yeah, Roger 69, your stop received. There was an update to the tablets done in content tonight. You could try restart the tablet, see if that helps. Over.
0: Roger, message received. Have tried restarting the tablet with no difference. Over.
1: Roger received. We'll pass that on. Glad fire out.
2: Yeah, we're taking a stop call from Mundu CFS on job 02. Over.
1: Salisbury 329.
3: Salisbury 329, that is number 11 from Station Australia Road. Fire alarm, 7-inch forest drive, Salisbury South. We have a large manufacturing facility, nothing showing crews investigating. This will be Nexus Command 162, over.
1: Nexus Command 162, over.
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1: Roger, Salisbury 329, revival to the manufacturing facility. Investigating the Nexus Command, Adelaide Fire.

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0: Hello, Fire Mechanics 3-4 is clear of incident 010 and returning to quarters. Can you please advise Archer's Council that they will be required in the mornings to clean up the foliage, over? Officer on the road.
1: Roger, Steve. We'll pass it on to Council. Thanks for your service. Hello, Fire.

0: Hello, Flyer. It's all 3339 from Station Officer Giles. Can you please get an alarm status for Daily Incident 0111? Over.
1: Yeah, Roger. It's all 3339. The alarm is clear, but the still in comms failure at the moment. Over.
0: Yeah, Roger. Take this as a stop. Code to follow. On our end, the ASC is intermittent signal, so we'll investigate further. Over.
1: Roger, Steve. Hello, fire up.

0: Souls retracing on this is Allied 5 receiving over.
1: 329 receiving, sent.
0: Yeah, just for your information, the heartbeat or total comms failure is now cleared over.
1: Yeah, roger, that's the total comms failure clear, over.
0: Yeah, affirmative, so we're receiving the signal again, over.
1: Roger, thank you, 329 out.

0: 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I beg your attention.
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1: Receiving send.
0: Piccadilly 34P, mobile to incident 012, in place to Piccadilly 2, for over.
1: Roger, receiving, Piccadilly 34P, in place of Piccadilly 2, for over. And let's fire out.
0: East Torres Chief Officer, Piccadilly 34P.
2: Yeah, morning Piccadilly, receiving send.
0: Yeah, we're mobile, incident 012, over.
2: Yeah, Roger, you're mobile. Eastern Suburbs has been responded but haven't come up as yet, and if you require traffic control from the other side, I'm around to bring a command car up, so just let me know, and I'll head up, over.
0: Yeah, Roger that. We'll give you an update shortly, over.
2: Roger, thank you, standing by.

0: He's turning to you, officer, to Piccadilly 3-4-B.
1: Receiving.
0: Yeah, we've arrived in 01210 Piccadilly Road. Actually a really large branch that's just kind of cutting across just one lane. We can probably move this in less than 5 minutes, so you can put a stop on all of the resources. We'll be particularly controlling the meantime, over.
1: Roger, that branch you can take care of within about 5 minutes. Put a stop on all the resources, particularly control. Duty officer standing by. Hello, boy, this one is duty officer.
2: Stand over.
1: Here in regards to incident 012, you can put a stop on NCS, they won't be required.
2: Roger, Steve. LFI out.
1: Roger, thank you, duty officer out.

0: He started to use particularly control over.
1: Receiving thing.
0: Yeah, we're clear of incident. 012, heading back to station, over.
2: Well, that's clear of incident. Much appreciated. You just are out.
0: Adelaide Fire, particularly 34P, over.
3: 34P, send.
0: Particularly 34P, clear of incident, 012, over.
3: Roger, you're clear of incident, 012. Thanks, P. Adelaide Fire.

0: 49, S14 from Station of Sir Williams. We've arrived 303 Grange Road, Findon, at Coles. We've got nothing showing. Some management on site will be investigating. This will be Findon Command on Channel 154. Over.
1: Roger, you've arrived. Nothing showing. Management on site investigating. Findon Command. Hello, fire out.

0: Woodville 249, Fen.
1: Hello, flight is Woodville 249 into the number 14 from State Officer Williams. Stop for Senior Command. Please have them over.
0: Roger, stop. And the alarm is normal, over.
1: Stay guys, flight 249 out.

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1: Send over.
0: Yeah, 5.432, follow from South South Adder. We arrived at Dalian to number 16, Murray Road, vehicle accident, 2KVA. No person trapped, keen to work over.
1: Roger, arrived, feeling tremors, keen to work. LA fire out.

0: 257, days number 18 from Station Samini, we've arrived in Septon at Corso Road, Bower Road, Esperon. We have a single car here, MBA, in the intersection. No persons trapped. That's one thing, over.
1: Roger, you're arrival to Station Samini. No one's trapped in Station on scene. Crew's investigating, over.

0: is 4-3, 2 Danes number 16. It's first of the night's success and not attending. Can we get success to attend this incident? We have two small children that have a lot of bruising on their neck from their seatbelts in this incident. We require success here.
1: Roger, thank you. We'll get off.

0: Dailing from number 19 from Station Officer Nightingale. We've arrived at vehicle accident, Port Road 7. I have a 3-car MBA. It appears to be no entrapment. Crew's investigating. Over.
1: Roger, your arrival. Just confirming Station Officer name Nightingale. Over.
0: That's correct. Nightingale with an N. Over.
1: Roger that. Thank you. Your arrival, 3-car MBA, appears no entrapment. Over.

0: No, I'm at 432.
1: Four, three, two, five, special satellite, I've stopped at Avenue number 16, tries to follow over.
0: Roger, you're stopped, tries to follow.

0: Incident number 18, Front Station of Samini, stop for vehicle accident, Bow Road. 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Will be K3, over.
1: Roger, your stop K3, other agencies on site. Thank you very much. Have a great day, over.

0: 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Codes to follow, we'll be on scene for approximately 5 more minutes, over.
1: Roger, stop receive, codes to follow. 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
0: Incident number 25 from Station Schnopf Dobrinsky. We've arrived at Ramsey Clinic. We've a large hospital facility, nothing showing, investigating on channel 167. Over.
1: Roger, arrival received. Now they fire out.

0: Station Officer Dubrinsky, Station Officer Duffy on 217, we've arrived, over.
1: Yeah, Roger, if you just wave the truck, everything is just smoke and cooking.
0: Roger, staging behind 377.

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1: Roger, Steve, LMR out.

0: You receive that, Josh. Thanks, mate. All right.
1: Adelaide Fire, 37, from a voice request.
2: And,
1: daily incident is 05 from station officer Dabrowski. Stop call. Can I please get an alarm? Status over.
2: Roger, stop receive an alarm showing normal over. Do you have the situation found and action taken as well, over?
1: Roger, that way out, Adelaide Fire.

0: I like Fallout 377.
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0: Action taken 31, situation found 756, over.
1: Roger, action taken 31, situation found 756, over.

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1: Roger, mobile in 42's area. Over.

0: 369 incident 28 from station after winter. We've arrived Port River Expressway, three vehicles, some debris to clean up. All vehicles are off of the road at this stage. Or more details to follow over.
1: Roger, Robert Stage, I'm like far out.

0: What 0249 got life on your receiving over?
1: Two 249 receiving.
0: Two 249, just stand by for a fire call. Not far from your location, over.
1: Roger, receive that.

0: 249 into 35 from Station Officer Williams. We've arrived 7 Hendon Road, Woodville South. Got one car up into a fence of a house. We will require SAPOL. All persons out of the vehicle will be investigating. Over.
1: Roger, arrival received. All persons out, SAPOL required. Have a fire out.

0: Yeah, 369 from Station Officer Winter. Stop for incident 28. Data has been sent. All three vehicles are requiring a tow. I've given them the tow line number. I think it will still be prudent for Sable to attend over.
1: Roger, stop and code received. We'll let Sable know by the notes that they are still required over.
2: Adelaide 5-3-9-0, we're mobile, station 41-0.
1: Roger, received. Adelaide 5 out.

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0: Send life all. We are approaching 45 Sierra Lake, the release to the Mercy Training Hour.
2: Four 551 received that last message. Would you be able to place us on an event, please, over?
1: Roger, we'll fire. Alloy fire out.
3: Adelaide Fire, this is 240, voice request, over.
1: Send over.
3: 243, it's the number 33 from Station Officer Hunt. We've arrived. Vehicle accident, north-south motorway. Police are on site. Crews investigating. Over.
1: Roger, arrive and receive. And let fire out.

0: Camden Hospital 110.
1: Camden Park is now on the running as a 7. It's now 1. Over.
0: Roger's 8. I'm a fire out.

0: Cool, Chris, too. 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
1: Hello, Paul. Hook 52. Can you please pass me to the heavy restaurant event at Angle Park?
0: Roger, okay. And low fire out.

0: Incident 037 from Station Office Dusty, we've arrived at Port Rathbury, Paynham Road, Marlton. The two vehicle accident appears to be new injuries. Over.
1: Roger, arrival received. No left out.

0: Send over.
1: 2.3 from Space Officer Hunt, stop for incident number 33. Situation confound, 3.5.2, and action taken, 41. Over.
0: Roger, stop received. Situation down 3.5.2, action taken, 4.1. Over.
1: 2.3, that's affirmative. Out.
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0: 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Adelaide Fire out.

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1: From State Office of W Cell, for instance, 037. Regarding staff, they're not required to attend. They will be on scene until they polarise, over.
0: Roger, stop receiving staff, not required. Out to you, Surge 903, send over.
2: 903, we're entering Lanza's area so they can be released for their training, over.
0: Roger, received. Out to you, Logs 289, you receive last, over.
3: 289, copy last, with thanks. If you could place this one on a map, over.
0: Roger Wilco, hello, fire out.

0: Adelaide 5, FERS 903. We've arrived at Largs Station, over.
1: 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Adelaide Fire out.

0: Those rates are 8 to 9 cents.
1: You know, we're approaching our boundary in the Golden Grove area. They can be released. Keep it engineering, over.
0: Roger, say that to you, Golden Grove 319. Do you see off, over?
2: Affirmative 319 received. If you can place us on an event for engineering at your convenience, please. Over.
0: Roger, we'll go. Low fire out.

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1: Two 49, Incident 35, stop for call, data has been sent. I will be mobile, over.
0: Roger, stay, that left fire out.

0: Telefonu antenleri.
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1: Roger, send way down, ready to receive, over.
0: No worries. 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
2: 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I spell Papa Foxtrot Golf Tango and Papa Sierra 2 hyphen Mike 1, over.
0: Thank you, CC, out.

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1: Instant number 37 from station off Dossie. Can we please get an ETA on Sable? Over.
0: Roger, we have new ETA. They dispatched 829, but then advised there'll be some time. We can give them a call and get back to you later.
1: Yeah, Roger, that'll be much appreciated. 217 out.

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1: 217, receiving 10.
0: Two on seven, Sable should be there within 5 minutes, over.
1: Yeah, thanks, I'm 5, 2 on 7.

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0: Full spec 377, this is LS Tiger Studio.
1: Yes, sir, none.
0: Three seven seven seven. Just for information, this incident is on the near the corner of Northeast Road and St Andrews Street. Over.
1: Yeah, roger that. We're mobile to incident now.
0: Roger, Steve. LFR up.

0: 377, voice request, over.
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0: Incident number 47 from Station Officer Brinsky. We've arrived at a vehicle accident, St. Andrews Road. We have two car MVA, no persons trapped, investigating on Channel 1.
1: Roger, arrival received. LA fire. LA 203, send over.
2: Two zero two, we're responding to incident 49. Just make sure that 904 are the key carrier, over.
1: Roger, we'll find out where they have keys. 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
1: Surge 904, is LA Fire, you receiving?
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1: 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LA Fire out.

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1: Roger, Steve, and lay fire up.

0: 202 Incident 49 from Station off the French. We've arrived, Lot 101, Anzac Highway, Keswick. The large multi-building, multi-story army facility. Nothing showing. Cruiser investigating. 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
1: Roger, Robert Space. LFR.

0: Yeah, Dorsey, have you got any idea where this, I'm at the security office where it says the site maps are, but there's no one here. Have you got any idea what the scenario is for this this particular alarm?
1: Negative, you're looking for the FIP.
0: Yeah, there's an FIP here, but no alarm on this one, so it must be the wrong actual alarm number. Okay.

0: Adelaide 203. This is Adelaide 5. Fires 203 receiving, over.
1: Dorsey, this is SO French, coming into gate, the main gate, and then follow it all the way around. Anyway, just when you arrive, let me know by radio.
2: Barnaby, it's Dom Senefani on 904. We've just turned on Anzac Highway. You trying to get me, mate?
0: Yeah, roger that. I'll clear for the training event, and then we'll re-touch ourselves later on, over. Much appreciated. Thanks. I'd like to borrow.
1: Yeah, sorry, Dom. I thought it was Dorsey. Just come into the main entrance, follow it all the way around, go this way. Yeah, just give us a call when you get here, mate. So it's basically in and turn left at the main car park, go all the way and follow the road around the back to Anzac Highway, and you'll see our truck there.
2: Yeah, roger that. We'll see you there shortly. We've just turned to the main car, over.

0: Dom. This is Barnes here. Just have a look at your map, mate, and you'll see our location over.
1: Yeah, we're just pulling up next to your truck now, Barnes.

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1: Zero 02 for Officer French, Dalian from 049, clear of an alarm status, please. Over.
0: Probably the alarm is clear. Over.
1: There you go, light fire. Over.

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1: Ten.
0: Hello, Vice, Surge 904, we will be K3, mobile from this incident, shortly, order.
1: Roger, received LFR.

Hello, TJR2, send over. TJR2, drop into Fresno, into 0.9, stop for a fire alarm, coast to follow, over. Roger, stop receiving, deadline fire alarm. Elizabeth 331, send over.

0: Hello, pilots, with 331, incident 50 from Station Officer Croft. We've arrived. Phillip Highway, Elizabeth South. We have a 2-car MVA, crew investigating further, over.
1: Roger, receive that, I'll call out.

0: Hello. Elizabeth, 331, National Super Crop, Winston 50. Can we please have 339 attend this incident? Priority 2, we will require some airbags to remove the ute from the bonnet of the other ute. Over.
1: Roger, say priority 2, that's all right.

0: Golden Grove 319, send over.
1: No, 319, just doing a radio check. Thank you, over.
0: Grove 319, receiving you 5x5, over.
1: Roger, receiving you 5x5. Thank you, out.

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1: Roger, received Adelaide 5.

0: That is LED, Rotation 5504, starting on Parafield for Claremont. Front call line, please.
1: Roger 504, commence flight following.

0: Elizabeth 331, send over.
1: Hello, for Elizabeth 331, concession for crop, stop medallion to number 50, closing data have been sent, over.
0: Roger, stop and data received, Adelaide 5.